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Respond on TAC 2, 1815.

Engine medic one en route. Engine one medic one en route, 8-16. Engine one, be advised, the RP wasn't able to give us a direction at first, but they are saying that the vehicle they hit them is leaving northbound on Sheridan, so this may be in Denver's jurisdiction. We don't have confirmation of that yet. We will continue to verify. 1872.

0: 1 dispatch. I'm sure you saw in the notes that the RP is moving to the Burger King at 2601 Sheridan Boulevard, just northwest of the dispatch location.
1: Got it, thanks. Got it in, on code.

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0: anyone. This hit and run did happen in Denver's jurisdiction. I don't think we're going to be transporting anybody here from our side. Just want to verify DPD's en route, and if we can, get an ETA.
1: Tower 2 for engine 2.

0: 1, dispatch. We're talking to Denver now. Do they, the fire need to respond out for that, for any reason?
1: Negative. We just need repeating for the hit and run.

paramedic for a son of a possible stroke at Woodlake Legacy. 12791 West Alameda Parkway, unit 147. That's all my facts here, 1837.

Engine 10, medic 10 in response to an unconscious party. 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
1: Medic 4, emerge to St. Anthony's with one fire rider, permission 4. 8221.

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1: Go ahead.
0: Well, as we have limited information on this, we had some contact with the elevator emergency communication center, which also has limited information. We don't actually have a guarantee that this is the location where the patient is stuck in the elevator. We're working on further this time.
1: Dispatch 16, copy. We'll identify when we're on scene.

0: 5th, 1916. We can reach out to 4643 Wadsworth, the crisis center. That might be the address we're looking for.
1: Wadsworth, crisis center there. We'll get more fish.

Lance, are we able to find a address or location for this party? We're not finding anyone in an elevator here. Copy that.

0: to 16, dispatch.
1: Go ahead.
0: The crisis center report to elevator HQ. Let's find it.
1: Sorry, could you repeat that, dispatch?
0: The crisis center reported that their elevator is clear.

0: dispatch, truck 14 is on scene. Break, medic 13 from truck 14. Access is going to be on the west side by a great pickup truck.
1: Medic 13, copy, thank you.

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Mile marker 248, Highway 285, northbound. Respond to Tech 2 at 2032.

0: 29 from engine 11. Go ahead.
1: We're not seeing anything northbound west of Highway 8. We're going to go southbound 285 from Highway 8 and make a turnaround if we need to.
0: Copy that. We should be just behind you.

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0: 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Engine 11, we're on scene. We have nothing showing. We'll be investigating.
1: 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Nothing showing. 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
1: 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Sorry, 2.

0: 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Respond on a possible structure fire, 13601 West Princeton Drive. 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
1: 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Tower 10, all responding units responding on the structure fire, 13601 West Princeton Drive. RP thinks there's a fire in the house. There is smoke coming from the second floor. The RP father is trying to put the fire out. We're trying to tell him to evacuate. It possibly was caused by a firework that went off in the building.
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We have engine 10 responding to the structure fire instead. You can clear from the call.

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3: 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South Metro Engine 13 responding Hamden, Wadsworth.
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2: 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Alpha side is going to be west of a small light smoke showing. Princeton Command. If we need it.
0: Boulevard, they are just south of 285.
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0: 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We do have a moderate light, I'm sorry, a moderate smoke condition on the second floor.
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5: 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Limited access on the Bravo side. 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We do have a walkout basement. Looks like all activity right now is on Division 2, second floor. Do not have utilities or gas secured, and we have multiple egress or exit. Just no access to the Bravo side.
1: 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Engine 11, did you copy that from Sam 2?
0: 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I'm sorry, do not want utilities secured at this point.
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0: 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Engine 11 to maintain command. You can go ahead and clear.
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1: 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And Monarch. Copy, thank you. 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

0: 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We have O2 displacement.
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0: 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Notable apartment, 730 Sims Street, unit 419. 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
1: 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This originally started out as a welfare check, but Lakewood requested that medical respond emergent based on the call notes. At this point, law enforcement is not responding out to this, but it may have to be forced entry due to the door being locked.
0: Engine 3 copies. We'll assess more on scene.
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Respond to attack 2, 2251.

321 Medical 11 Route. Medical 11 Route. Be advised, this will be in the far right lane of northbound Wadsworth in the intersection. Do you want to start another apparatus for traffic? Negative 2272.

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0: Clinton 7PR, he's reporting that her son was complaining of chest pain. Looks like he may have walked away from the residence.
1: What's up, Charlie?
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1: 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You're looking for an older male with a cane on the southwest corner.
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0: 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Line 12 is entry information for you.
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0: 022.

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1: Engine 12, clear. Medic 12, I'm sorry, you were static. Can you repeat?
0: Medic 12 will be transporting non-emergency UC Helm, Howard Branch.
1: Medic 12, I copy non to UC Highlands Ranch at 034.

0: 115 around. This is a residential caller reporting their alarm going off. No flames or smoke visible.
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0: 042.

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0: 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We were not getting an answer, and it's unclear what's wrong with this patient. It's possibly a breathing issue.
1: Okay, thanks.

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1: District 1 route. District 1, sir, you're responding, CPR in progress.
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0: 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You found a cardiac arrest. You can cancel.
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0: squad one, and
1: squad 1, medical have been clear, patient refusal at 219.
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1: Medium-sized beer garden. We do have construction going. Nothing shown. We'll be in the sky.
0: Houston 17, copy on scene. Medium-sized beer garden. Construction going on. Nothing shown. We'll be investigating in 752.
2: Both on the air, headed to training. When we're at Morrison, we'll have a two-minute training delay for both rigs.
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1: Engine 7 on scene, large three-story multi-family, nothing showing, no evacuation, no horns or strobes. Engine 7 will be investigating.
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1: 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We have a pediatric cardiac arrest.
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0: 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Continue the medic emergent.
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0: 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I'm going to be testing at 6044 South Kipling at Mile High Fitness.
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One in route tack 2, break engine 13, respond to an electrical hazard, 18 Honey Locust. One in route tack 2, 950.

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1: District 2, dispatch.
2: Yes, sir. We have a Denver sergeant who was aware of the pediatric patient you had responded on. They're wanting to make sure there was nothing suspicious about the situation, and they're requesting a phone call. Could you be able to give them a call?
0: If you want to just put in the notes for that call, I'll call right now.
2: We will do. Thank you. 922. 922.
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0: Thank you.
1: 924.
2: Self-assigned to cardiac arrest at 8405 West Alameda. And can you contact that Denver sergeant regarding the other call? Just let him know nothing obvious, but we're not able to assess and heading to Denver Health Pete with that patient now.
1: Copy. I'll advise Denver. And per the ProQA notes, it looks like the female patient for this unconscious is now breathing.
2: Okay, based on that, all clear, and I'll call the sergeant myself in. Thank you.
1: You copy that. I'll disregard 925.
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1: Medic 7 at San Jose.

0: 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Did you generate a second call for that patient at Harlan and Alameda, or did you just attach them to the initial call?
1: I attached them. I can create a second call.
0: Yeah, if you could generate a second call, that would be appreciated.
1: I'll generate a second call and update the times as well. 9:35.
0: Thank you.
1: 9:35.
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Copy, thank you.

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0: 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I'm at Colfax and Garrison.
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1: 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West Metro Dispatch, South Metro, Medic 13, transporting non-emergent to St. Anthony's. South Metro, Medic 13, on to St. Anthony's at 10-04.
0: 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Medic 13, on to Littleton.
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1: Yes, sir, did you get patient contact? 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

0: 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The means 1050. Engine 12 on a fall. Southampton Townhomes. 3427 South Ammon Street. This is going to be building 31. Apartment 31. 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

0: Dispatch Unit 12, do we have an ambulance assigned?
1: We're getting one now. Medicate with Engine 12, emergent response on a Delta Fall, 3427 South Ammon Street, that's Southampton Townhomes. B, apartment 1, respond on tech to it tonight.
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Houston, 3 medic 3 on a diabetic problem, 7825 West Alameda Avenue. That'll be Village at Belmar, in memory care. 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

0: General.
1: Company 16, you're responding to a motor vehicle collision, 33rd and Sheridan. They are saying that this is going to be northbound. However, there's possibly a child that's unconscious. I'm on the phone with Denver to see if they're going to go as well.

0: Just advising that I did talk with Denver. They're going to also be sending, but they did not have the call, so you'll probably be on scene first.
1: Engine 2 dispatch.

0: 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Affirmative. That's going to be, I know you're down to 2. It's going to be a fire alarm at Autism Firefly. Do you want me to assign a second unit or clear you and assign just a second unit?
1: We're still at Lutheran. We got to gather our firefighter. Give us just a moment. We can go en route. But if there's somebody closer, let's send them.
0: Copy. Engine 2, we'll send Tower 2 on this. Tower 2 on a commercial fire alarm. 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
1: Engine 2.
0: Yes, ma'am. Would it be possible to see if Lakewood Police has a community officer that could block traffic? This is going to be southbound Kipling, about a quarter mile south of Morrison Road. Lane number 2, disabled vehicle is going to be a, looks like a classic Chevy, and blocking that lane number 2.
1: Okay, I'll go ahead and put a call in for him.
0: Okay, sounds like the owner's making arrangements to tow it with a private vehicle, but it's going to be a few minutes.
1: 1102.
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2: On scene, outside, south, a large four-story medical office building. Nothing showing from the exterior. Evacuation is in progress. Engine 4 will be investigating.
1: Engine 16, medic 16, respond back out. Looks like the patient from that motorcycle accident has been located. 5669 West 26th Avenue. Respond on TAC 2 at 1103.
2: And 7 and quarters.
1: 1103. Engine 16 dispatch. I'm just advising that this is going to be possibly connected to that MVA that you are UTL on. They're now stating that they're inside of this building, 5669 West 26th Avenue. Information flow there. Spanish speaking.
0: Engine 16, copy. Thank you.
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0: Okay, that was from your reset. Are you not okay?
1: Negative, they're doing testing on scene.
0: Thank you. Copy. And did they say for how long this will be going on?
2: Dispatch, Rescue 10. We have a real world emergency. We have a firefighter over the edge, just behind the Conoco on off the hill on Morrison Road during training. We have a real world incident. Please send a full tech response.
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2: Metro.
0: Morrison Road, what's the cross street there?
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0: Copy, we'll get them started. District Star, Chief 2.
3: Chief 2.
0: Do you copy that, sir?
3: I do, thank you, ma'am. And I do have liquid on me now.
0: Okay, thanks.
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2: 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We're switching to TAC 2.
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1: Okay.
0: I believe this is going to be Morrison Road and South Rooney Road. All units respond on Tech 3. This will be on Tech 3.
1: Besides that, I'm Wadsworth and Morrison Road now.
2: 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I'm up top with the rest of the personnel.
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1: District 3 on the air.
2: This is an actual incident. All units, Engine 9, District 2, SAM 2, Rescue 10, Medic 4, Chief 2. This is a traumatic injury. Morrison Road and Rooney Road, behind the Conoco, with a firefighter in need. This is going to be on tax rate, please. Engine 4, dispatch. 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We're going to try to get you a good address. 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
1: Just lying there into the town of Morrison. 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
1: Yes, sir, just confirming that you're en route.
0: Sorry, she hit the button for me. My computer's locked up. 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
1: No problem. 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
2: Over SC 10.
1: Yes, sir, just confirming you're en route.
2: Ma'am, we are already on scene when the incident occurred.
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2: District 2, command.
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2: 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The room. We have eyes on with agonal breathing.
0: Okay, I copy all that. I'm just passing station 9 now. Engine 9, you're going to be first on scene with them. Did you copy that?

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0: Engine 9, I need your personnel to grab the wheel from the rescue, the top of the rescue. Take your medical kits and the wheel, meet personnel coming down the hill, and you will hike with them around to the base where the patient is at.
2: Copy that.

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1: Romeo.
2: 1120.
0: In command from...
3: Command, Rescue 10, your best access will be around the south side of the hill that we're on, that ends at Morrison Road, and come around farther west behind this hogback.
0: Okay, I'm going to move...
3: Rescue 10 copies, and for accountability, you have myself and one... personnel, topside, for eyes from above.
0: I copy. I'm going to reposition.
3: Copy that. Thank you, sir.

0: go ahead.
1: Yes, sir, just ensuring that we have enough resources on scene.
0: We do, and do you mind just checking with Flight for Life to see what their availability is?
1: Absolutely. 11 Highland.

0: We're going to have you positioned right at the entrance to Morrison. You'll see my vehicle. You can come in right behind me, please.
1: Copy. Medic 4 coming up on scene now.
2: Command Sam 2, I'm going to stay down based on personnel, as well as in case we need an LV.
0: Okay. It's really going to depend on ETA. Dispatch from command, if you can get PD units, we need to shut down Morrison here at the canyon, please.
3: Copy, they are en route emergent, followed by shut down Morrison Road at the canyon, 1123.
4: Command is Medic 10.
0: Medic 10, go ahead.
4: And we're controlling his airway with this.
0: We've got the UTV coming your way. We've got Medic 4 right down here at the base of the hill. We can have them meet you anywhere. And let me know if we can go faster by ambulance, we'll go ambulance. But if you need RSI or something, we'll get the helicopter in.
4: We're going to haul down the hill to Medic 4. Let's have the helicopter coming.
0: Copy. Hauling down to Medic 4. We'll get the bus set up and we'll get the helicopter going if they're available.
3: 24. Available from St. Anthony's. Do you want a ground chopper go or an air standby?
0: We'll take a chopper go. We'll be on STAC-D for ground contact, and the location we'll be landing will be right in the town of Morrison.
3: 19. It will be ground contact.
0: Ground contact will be cheap too.
3: 16 non 2 Denver Health with 1 firefighter. 1124. And command dispatch.
0: Go ahead.
3: East side of.
0: Negative. We're going to put them right in downtown Morrison, right at the merge between, well, they'll see us. We'll have the LZ set up for them.
1: Manage, Tim. Patient's coming down right now.

0: 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Medic 10, you calling?
1: Affirm, I want a medic meeting us halfway. 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
0: Dispatch from command, did you get an ETA on flights?
1: Command from District 1, I'm with flights now. They hadn't heard about it. They're going upstairs now, and we're setting up for a T-10 activation here at St. A's.
0: Okay, copy on the T-10. We'll go ahead and get flights going. We may not end up using them, but let's at least get them in the air coming.
1: Okay, they're up the elevator right now.
4: And command, just further on that, we are on the phone with flights. Possible just delay.
0: Okay, thank you. We've got adequate resources right now. Just working on getting the patient down the hill

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1: This is set up and ready to go, so we can cut and run if we use it.
2: Yep.
0: Command dispatch. We have an ETA from flights less than 10 minutes. Less than 10 minutes.
1: Firm go on the chopper, ground contact, FTEC D, Chief 2. LZ is set up right in the town of Morrison. Jeff has got blocked off for us.
0: Okay, 1129.

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3: Yeah. Airwind station, we're getting airway right now, then we'll bring them down.
0: I copy. Let me know if you need anything else up there. Command, go ahead.
1: Yes, sir. Please use V-Fire 21 for the chopper go. V-Fire 21 for the chopper go.
0: Okay, we're transitioning to V-Fire 21.
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0: Okay. 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

0: 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Southbound Sheridan Boulevard. At Arizona. Respond on Tech 2, 1141.
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2: Okay, let's go ahead and hold all the equipment where it's at now. 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
3: I copy those orders. The sheriff is asking that we leave a few things in place. I'm going to confirm what all they need, and then we'll proceed.
4: 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Engine 7, what's the room number?
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0: 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They're en route and it did not pull you. That indicates they're closer. Thanks, so. 1143. 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
1: Command, go ahead.
0: Sir, would you like me to stay and maybe coordinate law enforcement's investigation with our investigation?
1: That'd be great. Then we can work on getting you some relief, too, if you have other priorities.
0: That's negative on any other priorities. Thank you, though.

0: 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Sorry about that.
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2: This is 7 in the southbound lane, so we'll need LPD. One of the parties parked on the Denver side. I'm going to go check with them.
1: Copy, need LPD. They are en route. One party on the Denver side, though. 7 for me.
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0: 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Go ahead.
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1: Go ahead. No, that's perfect, and I'm going to be heading out with Company 10, Company 14.
0: We think you, sir. Bridge, dispatch from Q2.
2: Chief 2.
0: Ma'am, did you copy? We're going to transition Morrison Command from District 2 to Safety 1. 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
2: Command, I copy District 2, transferring command to Safety 1. 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
0: Do you have staffing to be able to do that?
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0: Copy, ma'am. 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
1: Tower 18, I copy. In district, like, we'll be covering for 14s, and just to confirm, you are Tower 18, not Truck 18. Copy, thank you so much, sir. 12-13.
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On a sick case, solid ground apartments, 7272 West 14th Avenue. This is apartment 404. Respond on TAC 2 at 1230.

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1: On scene, medium-sized commercial, one-story building. We got nothing showing, no active stroke. I'll be out investigating, and I'll be Schaefer Command.
0: Tower 18 on scene, medium-sized commercial structure, one story, nothing showing, no active strobes. You're investigating in Schaefer Command, 1236.

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2: 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Sir, were you headed to 10s or you headed back to 9s?
1: We are headed to 10s. Medic 4 has our firefighter.
2: Okay, that's fine. Can you do me, well, that's fine. 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

0: 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You don't show a call on our board. Is this possibly going to be over on your South Metro channel?
1: Yeah, it's April. 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
2: Engine 9 from T21F Dispatch. Yes, ma'am. Just trying to raise engine 9 again.
0: Copy that. Sorry, sir. You're on TAC 3. Not sure what channel they're on. Want me to move them over to TAC 3?
2: That's negative, ma'am. I'll go to dispatch. Engine 9 from T2 on a dispatch.
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1: go ahead, Chief. I'm talking to CM2 on the phone.
2: Okay, sir. Are you okay just dropping that person off and headed back to 9s, and then some of the safety folks will meet you guys there?
1: Copy that. We'll do.

0: 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That's Chinese is on paper.
1: Yeah, we're transporting to Lutheran.
0: Copy, Lutheran 1254.

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0: And just be advised, I do have Medic 34 attached to our call. Unfortunately, I can't get Ladder 34 or Chief 11 on our call, but we are advised that you are en route to us. 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

0: Bay's room at the stables. You're welcome, and also be advised, Medicaid's not quite en route yet, but St. A's is on paper.
1: I got it, though. Thank you.
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0: Renegade's responding.
1: We have Rangers on the way. Fancy's on divert.

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2: Yes, sir, on your arrival, when you pull into Morrison, you'll see where all the vehicles are. You should have plenty of room to work, but I'll let you choose your best spotting. We can also move a couple of Jeffco vehicles if you need it. Just advice.
1: Chief 11, copy, sir. Thank you.

0: 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Yes, ma'am. Can you send a EMS response to the intersection of Morrison Road and Highway 9 where the incident is occurring? We have a potential chest pain / cardiac event.
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1: On a choking problem with Bear Creek Avenue and Morrison Road area to Mount Vernon. Respond on tech.
4: We got a second incident working at our location.
1: Command, I copy. That's A firm. It looks like EMS-1 just keyed up, stating that there's possibly a chest pain. We did receive a choking call at Bear Creek Avenue and Morrison Road at Mount Vernon Avenue. We have Engine 11 and Medic 13 responding to it now.
4: Copy that.
1: 1310.
0: Go ahead for safety 2.
1: Sir, I just want to confirm, I know that you said a chest pain in the area of the previous call. I'm just confirming we have a choking that just came in. Do we believe that this is going to be the same call?
0: I have no evidence to think that's the same call.
1: I copy. Is deputies in?
2: Engine 11 is around.
0: That's affirmative. Deputies have made contact as well with the patient who's having cardiac symptoms. No choking patient has been located or identified.

0: 2-62. Yes, ma'am. Is that response going to be on channel 2? I can go direct with that medic unit and engine.
1: Be from 10-2.
0: And dispatch safety 2, who are those units responding?
1: Engine 11, medic 13.
0: Thanks.

0: 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Dispatch, engine 11.
1: Go for engine 11.
0: Okay, are we going to be on TAC 2 or is it going to go to TAC 4 where the other units are currently?
2: And Mount Vernon Road and Morrison Road. I have a 69-year-old female experiencing chest pains.
1: Please be advised, you're on track 3.

0: 11.
1: Go for 11.
0: Yeah, sir, I'm just giving you an update from Safety 2, who updated us on Track 3. The patient's going to be located at the Y at Morrison Road and Mount Vernon Road for a 66-year-old female with chest pain.
1: 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We are at C-478 Quincy.

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0: 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Would you like a medic?
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0: Chief 11, command. Yeah, we've had an unrelated EMS incident here that's being taken care of by another engine and medic. Please continue on in. You'll find a little bit of traffic as you're pulling in.
2: Copy that. We see the Jeffco Sheriff's Officer right here at the gas station. Do you want us to light him up and come around this traffic?
0: Negative. Let's have you stand by there for just a minute. Thank you, sir.
2: Copy, we'll stand by at the entrance.

0: 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We're tracking line 13. We'll see if any assistance resetting.
1: 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I'm 13. Bye.

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0: 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Just yourself for now.

0: Battalion 1, that's stage line, Chief 11. You want me to continue on for stage back 034?
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0: That is a firm.
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1: 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This is going to be apartment M as in Mary, 308.
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0: 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On a sick case, pray with neck pain. 13535. 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

0: Keep 11 Lima 34. Are you ready for us to come up?
1: We're just moving the last few cars out. I'll let you know as soon as they're out of the way.
0: Copy, sir. Thank you.

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1: We're just moving the last few cars out. I'll let you know as soon as they're out of the way.
0: Copy, sir. Thank you.

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1: 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We're en route. 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
1: That is correct.
0: Gotcha. 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

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The Ives Apartments, 4470 Wadsworth Boulevard. 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
1: That was medic 8 in quarters.
0: Correct, medic 8 in quarters.

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0: miles, but nothing should be expected. A couple of
1: okay, copy. Rain along I-25, increasing rain in our area, 25% chance of lightning within the 8-mile range. Is that correct?
0: That storm cell is moving to the northeast.
1: Copy, moving to the northeast. Can you give me that position right now?
0: The most densest activity looks like it's way down in Jefferson by Como now. Nothing in your immediate area. And the site I'm on gives me the last 30 minutes.
1: Okay, copy that. And what we'd just be watching for is, again, just your visual estimate of whether that storm would cross over our location. Thank you.
0: You're welcome at 1406.

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0: affirmative.
1: Engine 4 on a traumatic injury, 2820 South Fig Street. 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
1: 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So the patient's going to be located at

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Copy Medic 11, information over the ER, on ER divert. 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

0: heading for on scene parking 21. Here's your spot weather. I'll just read it to you. Scattered showers and isolated thunderstorms possible for the rest of the afternoon. Current radar shows light showers approaching from the west with a few thunderstorms closer to downtown Denver. Moving east and away from your location, expect light showers to move through the area by 14:30 and off and on again showers through the area until 1800. Chance of lightning at any given time between now and 1800 is 25%. Standby on one.
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1: 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Route 14 can be removed from the call on Morrison Road. 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

0: 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Morrison Road and South Rooney Road, this will be on TAC 4. 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

0: Jeffco Family Health Services, 7495 West 29th Avenue. This will be suite number 7. Respond on TAC 2, be advised St. Anthony on ER divert, 1426.
1: Senior out. Delta 8 on scene is 1426. Clear to closing out, 1426.
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0: I'm sorry, last unit on TAC 3.
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0: So actually on TAC 4. 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

0: 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Dispatch, command.
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0: Is directly overhead of the
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0: That's affirmative. 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
0: Rescue group, you're pretty far to the... roughly to the northwest. The drone is positioned, the drone that you can see is positioned right over the rope.
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6: Medic 5, closing in on the scene, Morrison Road and Rooney Road. Where would you like us?
0: Medic 5, command, let's position you right behind ladder 34.
6: Medic 3, please.
0: Command.
2: Rescue group.
0: Then they'll reposition it above the rope.
2: Copy, sir. We're almost at the top now.
6: Just our stand 2 is clear.

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1: Thanks, I'm in Swedish.

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1: Chief 11.
0: If you guys come down the hill about 10 yards and walk about 100 yards south, I've got their ropes and their setup right here. It's an easier trek.
1: Copy, thanks.
2: Yeah, for you and the topside crews, leave everything intact in place until we give you the go-ahead to remove and disassemble anything.
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2: 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Be advised, we're on ER divert.

0: 2, unlisted case. This will be the southwest corner of the intersection, Sheridan Boulevard, it was Colfax Avenue. Respond on TAC 2 at 1445.
1: This is Joel Court.
0: I believe

Mike 11 with Tower 2 on his suitcase. Or it was Colfax Avenue. City officer with 14. Respondent is on the ER divert still at 1448.

0: Okay. You got your three personnel. How many additional personnel would you need to carry all that gear down?
1: Sorry, can you say that again?
0: How many additional members, personnel, would you need to help carry all the gear down on top of what you already have?
1: At least four more.
0: Is there a safety investigation out? Equipment that was laying around. Photos. Copy, thanks.

0: 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Let's stand by before we break down either.
1: Tower 2, Medic 17, on a sick case, 9611 West 25th Avenue, respond on TAC 2 at 1425. Tower 2, 1456.
2: A loop down here, you guys are good to pull it off, just be cognizant it may catch on the way.

0: rescue group.
1: Sounds like the investigators have been in contact with command and they're good with you taking that lineup.
0: Copy that. So I'm not sure if you just heard that last transmission. I understand the investigators are good with us hauling the lineup. Is that correct?
2: That's affirmative. And if you are in or of direct contact with the bottom side group, then you guys can coordinate directly removing and disassembling any equipment. And then we have a crew of four, like we told you, on the way that will come up to support you carrying everything down.

0: Chief 11, come in.
1: Chief 11.
0: Are you good with just the four personnel on foot, or do you need the ETV as well?

0: let us know if you need, have the need for speed, if you got the mount or not. Otherwise, we'll just send it through a 4. Trying to meet my full district coverage.
1: But it sounds like we have 30 to 45 minutes, which is probably what we need.
0: All right, copy that. Go to the crew of 4.
1: Affirm.

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1: Chief 11.
0: Yeah, we've started the UTV as a contingency for you with the weather.
1: You can

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1: When you arrive, just go to the ER entrance.
0: Copy, ER entrance. Thank you.

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